0: It's a conscious decision, and I
1: true.
0: Do not be in quania woman. No, I mean, Papa, I'm in quan. No, I go for say, we are to myself, you get us out of Jasabe. Now, help me who crown, Nanny Padoma crown, so says when we are salmon. And yet, if it were, I think, say, the generation a woman, exception in my year. That thing, and I can interesting, which me kamaze mkazu, now it doesn't sell adverts, no. When was the last time we say HIV adverts or TV show?
2: Check.
0: When was the last
3: time? I said, Storm on Yom, no. So,
2: All Stars.
3: Uh-huh.
0: Yeah. Oh, okay, when was the last time I hear even drug abuse and adverts or TV show?
2: And not to even go too far.
0: Mm-hmm.
2: Obekaya, AIDS Commission, any USAID.
0: Yeah.
2: Their main idea behind that idea we nimbe ya yulu things to do for
3: things
2: love.
3: To do for love.
2: That was the main idea.
3: Usamo
0: and Jolo.
2: Yes, okay. That was the motive for things to do for love.
0: And people watched it. People understood it. Now we are kunonya STD. You know, a certain regeneration ministry in our curriculums. How many times did Chem Grand say that the way they be? You say.
3: And we cannot transform. I think it's a topic you can treat for even 30 minutes.
0: I'm saying,
3: in our curriculum.
0: We need to be very deliberate about some of these things.
2: Right.
0: We don't change society just by saying, well,
3: Life skills in Ubi.
0: Yeah. Me come in Madame Ochen, Madame Paulina.
3: That was it.
0: Madame Juice. And it changed my whole thinking about Emma and how to even relate to them.
3: The adolescents.
0: That would show respect to me.
3: How you are able to go about the changes.
0: So I need my life skills. And when I saw STD, I want to be sharing for the first time, Jesus. Madame Juice, that was 3 months.
1: So, obituary.
3: And I can say, when you are lucky to meet it,
0: Obesini ehun se le obesini ni college at na
3: me ntwa wono reproduction go and look at the span ni this how the better reproduction reproduction say what cause a reproduction topic
0: yeah so eti when sha sane mana how do you expect the person to be properly integrated into the society and these are the very basics now you lose you over a long period
2: no? Right.
0: Now, Mejidi said the minister should come again. The minister should come again. I think there are reasons. They are unqualified and poor unqualified. But giving reasons as HIV, AIDS, that's a phone. And it's been a long time now. By now, I'm communicating to AIDS Commission, BB. I'm on the list of the people.
2: Well, and now, make sure the AIDS Commission.
0: And so, after more better.
2: Or say he wants to really get into it to know how they have actually. Well, okay, no, Sam, no comment back. Well, every pregnant woman in Ghana
0: is tested,
2: attends clinic or hospital, is tested,
0: yeah,
2: unknowingly.
3: They test.
0: I want to take you blood and I
3: want to
0: say, draw on my own, your man. Now, who is now on your car? I bet my will draw, but no, but no,
2: yeah.
3: In many cases, if you know, are you breastfeeding? Be feeding or wet?
0: Yeah, it's my mom draw baby. So that's why they test. My wife and him, you come test it. At a point, in order to know, blood group. Normal start on the right medication. Your family equation is
2: Mimuja. Well, I'll say it was a World Health Organization secret program. Every pregnant woman can ask for a HIV status and it will be given to a obese or Edia or Deba with regards to it. They will close the chapter to the next topic. Please, Sebo, let's also address this. When you have an AIDS ambassador,

0: who is in the person of Joyce Dijo Mensah, who was campaigning on awareness of HIV some 10 years ago, later comes back to tell you she doesn't have it. What do you think will happen to children? Would they even believe her?
1: My son is an ambassador, naturally have AIDS.
2: If you are an ambassador, you don't have to be one of them. But if you are one of them, you are an experienced person. How you are living, you will be able to tell those.
0: I think there should be exceptions on near me,
2: exactly.
0: And especially so PA Becca so will be no. That makes you dishonest.
1: Why dishonest? And me, I need no credit. But
2: very dishonest. Yes,
1: or few almost HIV ambassador. No,
2: but also crowd turning into something else.
1: Said that she was going to her own psychological stuff. But my point is beyond or no. Why mu biem ne form so omo HIV ambassadors? What you say? And the campaign that lady sustained it for some time. But Orufri honomo no. Then ya here to sustain the campaign. Then ya what you say? Go. And we need to make sure say BBC say here coso. And we need to target it from yemano yankra no yemano mobano. What you say promiscuity, you know? The problem again woman here. We have a very active youthful population. In 2028, about 72% of women are being abused. It means they are sexually very active, and that is why AIDS issues, no, and it's how sexual demand mano ever up more and more. So you are targeting a muye ni anshas ye SS1 be joining university be joining. But do baby no. Say, sex videos say people.
2: Sexual responsibility.
1: Egocraphobia there.
2: Sexual responsibility.
1: Egocraphobia. Now, you have what they are about.
0: Oh, how?
2: Oh, that is
1: good. I'm telling you, say. Me say, it tells you, say.
2: I'm so good.
1: Oh, moro. Me say, but you see, leak way up by university way, leak way, SS knee way, leak way, and crown crown way. The point they say, sa generation na eba no. I'm on the door, so. Sa generation is sexually active. Sa generation is. It's you need to target them. What does I say? And I mean, I don't know what the AIDS Commission is doing, but probably the think tanks and so and focus on that part of a society. So maybe we can put ourselves together, rethink it. What does I say? That's a better proposal to UNICEF and other partners. Normally, it's kind of a statue to the senior high schools as a church woman. That can also be done. And that can even make us more richer than most politicians.
0: Well, your next topic quickly, Sana. I mean, your 20 in the best of Pepe, na your name. So, also, Ma Yerif is a bra uti and world travel agency. She share a year, Ubinena Yejuma, Yepe young adult, and Nene Ayejuma, Sisia. So, Upe Juma Aya, Sisia, Oye Bebunu na Upe Juma, Ye Ukruya, Meba Bebu Bosuya, Denmark, a Hono, a work and Austria work and pay, UK and so yeah, work and pay, Canada and so work and pay, and when you need also be to kind na travel agency be why Juma Amano na chese or no and they are too into work and pay countries yeah maybe boss you Denmark, Austria, UK, and I say Canada. And see, so we need you home. So be cook, crew, yeah, mabubo, bossy. So kwa kwa ye, juana, chese, which you are kakra kra, and one is so be from 0550-218-294 and see a working pay in Abedal for Denmark, Austria, UK, and Canada 0550-218-295. Well, moving on to your next topic. No, in fact, I'm out for a mommy a lot of education. We say asthma and tissue. Tuberculosis and a year in Samanwa.
2: In Samanwa, okay.
0: That's it. One more mommy update in Milano. Well, to your last one, Ramaphosa, Cyril Ramaphosa, near training so Bagana. Na Yingan in TSA, well, Abayan is a Debbie Manimba. They rejected his visit. I feel so far, baby, no, or no sooner South African presidency, the Abbasa. It was actually as a result of instances, so it has been postponed, not rejected. I mean, Alhaji Pe International, same year. Let me start from him now. On also share the idea now, Yembra.
3: Whatever, the bottom line is not coming. And so, Osha, crude is South Africa. Osha, Omutina be our Africa. My economy is very strong, one of the finest GDP. I develop very well. Now, I'm a tantravel, sir. I'm a president. Jacob Zuma mo tabon bacon na ya active Jacob Zuma mo nira ba foza ina amon tan tutu kwa isa na afiria so ba gana na gana atua sai means say kind of yeah that's in a protest to show them say nema bia amodi Africa mo for effort no here the power so yes sabi yes so omoso so steady abe unse idea South Africa here no it's affecting South Africa sankasa because another name monitor amua a Nigerian reporter with Dutch Vela no grant interview no kase Nigeria subscribers to MTN eh close to 100 million now Oshe 100 million subscribers of Nigeria na a chair with Malawi Lesotho and maybe Zimbabwe subscribers of MTN na waka mabomu they are not up to 100 million now sa company MTN no ANC ankasankasa as a party. Huh? A shareholder.
0: Yeah.
3: And a senator Ramaphosa is also a shareholder. Now Nigeria contemplating say they will nationalize it. Even though most of my smart and say my afro to full share, even in Ghana about full shares, are Ghanaians and then Nigerians are shareholders, you know. I'm sure nationalize, you know. Meaning say they will take over. I'm gonna take over all the revenues are Elko. To South Africa, Ramaphosa and ANC Linano will cease to flow. Meaning it's going to affect them.
0: Yeah.
3: Now other installations are in Nigeria Linano, they are going to attack it and take over. And I think the Nigeria to me is successful, yeah. And we are gonna take over. Gonna survive. And I gotta say successful, Nigeria will do it. So Ramaphosa wants a 1-2 coin and shall build a diplomatic relationship you know, very good with this country and may affect her. One share ya debe chere am one. Unu mi me catch wa say the sinin na Ramaphosa is aware of it. If as he sanction it because Odiagoras was stop omo a be facile career as I call the contest. Enti why he say we inani? What he has given them all the powers to extend that even police cannot stop them.
2: Police
3: they even go to police and tell them say you have a list of foreigners am afraid in any more properties. You be say you chiche ba
0: ya. Yeah, how?
3: And the police are saying, yes, sir, we'll do it. So, who are you going to do? Or my house is a crew man and a crew. Or my crew man and a crew. No, my fix all mine. They are going to do. If your country is fixed, what do you need from us? Because my little relationship, it will be something that is over first time. Over who to me identify the beer. Over say, if your own man benefited from the country. Yes. And what are you coming here for? And the members say, so what a rearrangement or whatever. Say Ghana and yet to more day are open sense as a protest to him. Say diplomatically and your good news. Say a state like South Africa, investing Ghana, the Ghana cousin so they be a bayanka to
0: China. You don't believe me and they call for Nekan.
3: I don't want to believe it. I want to believe say Ghana should have postponed it because to show say a protest. Yeah. Because as you grano, a grow for South Africa, we do and we.
0: In fact, it would be very insulting. Say, "Bibi Sakra Bibi."
3: Ah, yeah, come back for a paper video. My man is over. I'm sick. I'm not more. Yeah, but I know. I'm most
0: stressed. I'm not very happy. I said, "You are the best."
3: Police are best. God, I'm very much. I'm on there. Salute to the block. Quite so much.
0: Because Obenya, that's.
3: Oh, this guy is here. I see. I'm more speaking to the parliament. Say the NT.
0: That's disrespectful.
3: So I think that is good. Jamama and his government, my idea. Say, I'm going to Felix Bagasse, I'm declining because as a protest to them. We cannot entertain some of these things. How many times do you say, or my president to be could be a simple answer because or my name is or my name is? What can G7 mean to be a way in Germany? First, Putin, do you want to catch a Putin say, if I could see the rest of the year, and here they are making to have someone in a meeting, or sorry for your boy. In that I'm a Pamon.
0: Yeah.
3: And sometimes you also protest when the panel say, they are an account. We cannot live like that. Sana yeah, Jamie. Or King or Kumian 44. Yes, I'm about gonna acquire anything. We shouldn't entertain that to go. But okay, Kodabidi. One in the question I say in Cote d'Ivoire, I'm off for protest here, I'm off for Casa Chan say for me who never be a good ye or some will be a you be the better and the best one crew. He was able to manage his country, Korebidi. And yet, Dina Bagana, okay, wake up, Chano. Ron is not going to say. So, if he say, Ukrone is safe there, they don't come and look for any support. Ron is saying the same to Liberia. Catch a chassis, say, Ukuta, Kasijaso, Janos, Ukronia, Kobudumura, Kosovo, Kofoko. It means you grow for the same time, also a Kasachi, I want it. So these things, it's not first time in Ghana. Yeah, we are, we have that penchant of telling the head of state, no cry. And I think that is one of it. Maybe this is a cause about issue statement, say, yeah, deliberate. As a protest to our citizens, I think that's the right thing to do. And other African countries, my license is say, artists who are complaining, say, they can't go and stage entertainment in other countries. Shows people they can say. And I think that it should continue. Very soon we go to their installations, say, you're best swapping. They imagine South African, and they're crophono by Baba Yajuma.
0: Anyway, Alhaji Abdul Salam now saying in Kano, Yanko, Dr. Keskin.
1: Yeah. Mm. Now, said the High Commissioner of Ghana to South Africa as well.
0: Yes.
3: I will hope because yes.
1: Why is he still there? Why is he still there? Why is he still there?
0: Send him call forward.
1: So let's understand this. I say, you have to protest the BB. Who rejected South African president now? So Oba visit. We'll say like the way they've put it. And you can say Oba. And the person is a diplomacy now, and it's I get you to the worst. It will rep no war horn no diplomacy be no yo. Why is he still there?
0: So a radical approach, GT. I mean, just to send a signal.
1: The strongest signal.
3: A protest.
1: They won't make an assist. Salam. Majatum say a protest. But that protest, no. The mouth form is only. Ambassador, no, bra. So when you say we are passing or back and marriage rejecting, it means bilateral meaning a collapse. I don't know. That is it. In international relations. Yeah. What you say? Yes, there's no way I better. Now even South America, go and Iran, on Thursday, it didn't come. South America, go as I'm two bombs recently. But two bombs in Iran, it didn't come. What you say? It's the American say, if any panel, I'll need to be a home common say, the Moncon for you and do this, do that, no, or Wapamona, and part is a protest. Yeah. But the mild form of protest, no, is calling the High Commission about what I saw to you. It's your own person who didn't be doing common, or representing good in common bay. Because while we're representing Ghana, it was South Africa, no. Well, as a Konane Ramaphosa could in common. Obos and Bezon in Bedin common, you didn't good in common bay. I don't know if you've got the logic.
3: Yeah, we do, but my point is that if you know, we are there to protect.
1: Imagine tomorrow, and you don't know what is that of Kawede.
0: What ideal proposal now?
1: My point is now, me believe you say it's messy. And he said, when Ghana decides, the first thing you do is that you call your High Commissioner.
0: And what happens to the people there?
1: Which people were?
0: The Ghanaians there.
1: That's why I make us say, Ghanaian say, oh, it's only about name in common. What happens to the people there? It's the High Commission, you are not any good in common. Ghana, also do a be home. My problem with the foreign minister, I don't know, Okujato Ablakwa. He's a young man, or per se, or may Olivi a prince. But do a be a social media, I don't know, any sa populism, no, and it's me taking over. It's a Ramaphosa by Ananka, the president John Dramani Mahama, and it's not, you know, Zimasa. They're way in crophone. I'm not happy with it. A, B, C, D, these are my terms and conditions. That will be making progress.
3: Our official be implementing.
1: Ah, we're implementing, then you're actually saying, oh, why the opposite way? Also, okay, Nigeria. So Nigeria, I'm not sure, I'm not sure, they are going to nationalize certain events, companies. Ghana and Timmy, yes, I don't know. Nigeria Muma take a very bold and productive and progressive step. Ghana, the other day, I say we are just playing to the cameras. MTN now will say Ramaphosa shares room. MTN Guso, AJC Kako. This is our president taking, affect MTN. Debbie, affect DSTV. Debbie. So MTN, South African interests, they are still protected, they are still okay. It's now open sense South African interest. And I'll send a clear warning now. I don't think that this was the approach. Even though we are communicating with some Ghana for you happy. But other ways, I'll be the other means I'll take care. I'll head to them on the more. What did I say? Whatever the case is, at the end of the day, our people must be protected. And the excuse be anyhow. And I say, the last batch of people, I say, because I brought most says as xenophobic. And Yama, we are seno. It's been months. What did I say? Is it a baby saying can move your man and can move your mother dada? At the end of the day, I only tell the government, say, there's still more work to be done On share, no, making sure like every Ghanaian everywhere is safe.
0: Well, we say it was a diplomatic blunder for the Ghanaian government to reject such opportunity. He was coming to probably apologize to Ghanaians. Even Iran and America government officials do meet. Why not Ghana and South Africa? I am Kujo Yadase. Moro,
2: Fahiri. People can use the law to perpetrate crime.
0: Mm.
1: Mm.
2: South Africa diplomatically vis-a-vis government against government problem be any in term anamebwa
0: correct.
2: Citizens of South Africa and Edinburgh are so among them. Even though I agree with Alhaji, say Ramaphosa and the sanction here. Because Ramaphosa happens to be in charge of government. He is supposed to control national security,
0: right,
2: which are police here very integral in national security. If police are watching on, now he brutalizes other nationals. Na on live video, you won't see a prosecutor's uncle Fuya. Because crime, the media shows there were international amnesty BI in any form. Say, maybe I could be a no, so we will be so try a bonnet. And I'm a boy. And I will call South Africa, we will be so try a bonnet. Coffee, I say, Sabi, or more day a go a chrome force who chrome high a boom. Say, Sabi Nanke or more mini in Zenka, a betray. But whatever that you are doing, diplomacy as far as government is still intact. And I'm a boy. And you hear say, Ubenya ambassador, our South Africa. Say, Bibia, Konevi, a man of crown, Wagani, and no, will be safe in his premises, no matter what happens. So there is no sense in say, Ubeka say, wow, South Africa, Ghana, and in the bra. South African, you also caught near there. When government, in terms of diplomacy, still exists, Emremu, international treaty, unless Ghana is radical like they have done, in terms of government, even though Ramaphosa is hiding behind diplomacy, say, but to oppose if also shes yemwe. Exactly. Nti se semra kwemu na yenyina de mra ye adwuma se be fa ye call for. Na uba Ghana no a we cannot guarantee your safety. Because me ti as Ramaphosa pa o jina me nim na nye security pa me so me punch ni bi. Oh, that is the honest truth. Ana me bua.
0: Yeah. I mean he's not even safe. Ewa no.
1: What is it?
0: Yeah, victims are just some
1: people people that were angry. And then crying to me, I saw you're South African, I won't mean now where you are public. People will not spare you. And what is he coming to do? Now you're stressed, now cameras, now capture against the will of the people.
0: Your money is security.
1: Abba! Anti Ramaphosa, you see, you're not crying, you say, ANC cry war, shares for MTM.
0: ANC has a party, alert. ANC party, almost shares.
1: Yeah. So,
0: I thought you know as a Ramaphosa.
3: No, no, as personal Ramaphosa was shares.
0: Almost personally was shares.
3: And ANC as a party is a share.
1: So,
0: oh, wow.
3: Yes.
1: And see, South Africa, Prano, Sebi, Sebi.
0: How big? Almost shares, shareholders are now.
3: Oh, come on, boom, I'm going to be a majority.
1: So,
0: oh.
1: Even
3: in Ghana, come
0: on. And you send this out on party finance.
3: Yeah.
0: Exactly. So, no financier of the party, so are then indirectly seen.
1: Yeah. He seemed. And you see, Kwame, say, you retrieve there, and then number 0244, Claire MTN. So, and then if we have a change, you will say, no, maybe what he. Other than that, the only way we can show South Africans, for that matter, government of South Africa, they say, the proper thing should have been done to protect our citizens. Look, Gambia, the end of the way, away, moon. Baba Jame, Ebu Bo, 44 Ghanaians, too. Just like that. Just like that. Ah, what they say, you see,
2: one thing I did draw Nana Dupa and the president before he had a visit to Gambia.
3: I wish you had a time to watch the commissioner Mutanae with the jealous.
2: And
3: I would like to watch
2: that. Evidence from the Bayano Crown says, both President Kufuor and the then foreign minister, Nanado, were complicit in it. Other than that, they will not go and sit with Yaya Jammeh and be smiling as if nothing happened. See, I best say Ramaphosa. When we munke twa, yes, it's time call for the kakra. A bedroom baby, no, na you give you up on more empty and now sebi you. And they,
0: the issue is if we give up on them and so on. What of Yensian local and go for what shares we want to? What do we do?
3: No, but what you are nationalizing
0: have to float their shares.
3: No, what we are nationalizing is what it means is that all the foreign shares is off.
2: And then we maintain MTN.
0: Mm. And then central running the company is also central to South Africa.
3: Well, we can do it here.
2: We can just understand
0: that we don't own.
2: We are taking over.
0: Then taking over to what extent?
2: Not the name operate. MTN, but we will
0: operate.
1: Let's take over.
3: Highly unfair.
0: Let's just do for better days. Thank you very much, guys. Thank you very much, Alhaji Abdul Salam, Dr. Kessie. Thank you very much, guys, for always sticking with us and believing in us. From 6 a.m., Ebe Pim Sabriwe, you have been here with us, and we don't take that for jokes. Me sorry to be mnona, me kai use company be travel and tour company be epe enko for e dioma ko eye inkro isu akoye work and pay. And ti we need je honso be to kwan akọ Denmark, Austria, UK, Canada. 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Na chese wako akoye juma. There's more for you on this channel. 95.7 FM. Alexis the Godson is next. Onoso e babe twaso to do his very bit. And he medase your friend is sibo, kujo sibo. Catch you some other time.

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2: Oh, Jack, not busy. As I change the engine, no, I do body works. Change shocks, we assign spray ad. But I sort how things all. 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
3: 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So we book game. And a video call. And I know what for buy. Who here, internet? I know what thing. 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Yanyuma refo, ewo homa u abribiara. 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Shusha Kenny Rose Wireless, 0208-28-2810. 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